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4: Partly cloudy this evening in Halliburton County as the overnight low drops to 11. We'll see sunshine tomorrow as the high gets up to 24. Friday looks sunny with a high of 27, and for the long weekend, clouds on Saturday with a chance of showers and a high of 24. Sunday looks cloudy with a chance of showers and a high of 22. And holiday Monday, a mix of sun and cloud with a high of 26.
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6: 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Ontario has activated additional frontline resources to help Ontarians access the support they need. 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Entering the area of an active wildland fire can hinder response efforts and compromise the safety of firefighting crews and emergency personnel. Please stay clear of wildland fires.
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6: Partly cloudy this evening in Haliburton County as the overnight low drops to 11. We'll see sunshine tomorrow as the high gets up to 24. Friday looks sunny with a high of 27, and for the long weekend, clouds on Saturday with a chance of showers and a high of 24. Sunday looks cloudy with a chance of showers and a high of 22. And holiday Monday, a mix of sun and cloud with a high of 26.
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4: Partly cloudy this evening in Halliburton County as the overnight low drops to 11. We'll see sunshine tomorrow as the high gets up to 24. Friday looks sunny with a high of 27, and for the long weekend, clouds on Saturday with a chance of showers and a high of 24. Sunday looks cloudy with a chance of showers and a high of 22. And holiday Monday, a mix of sun and cloud with a high of 26.
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6: Partly cloudy this evening in Halliburton County as the overnight low drops to 11. We'll see sunshine tomorrow as the high gets up to 24. Friday looks sunny with a high of 27, and for the long weekend, clouds on Saturday with a chance of showers and a high of 24. Sunday looks cloudy with a chance of showers and a high of 22. And holiday Monday, a mix of sun and cloud with a high of 26.
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I was distracted and in traffic. 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Were you out drinking? 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
4: Partly cloudy this evening in Halliburton County as the overnight low drops to 11. We'll see sunshine tomorrow as the high gets up to 24. Friday looks sunny with a high of 27, and for the long weekend, clouds on Saturday with a chance of showers and a high of 24. Sunday looks cloudy with a chance of showers and a high of 22. And holiday Monday, a mix of sun and cloud with a high of 26.
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2: 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Moose weather for Halliburton.
3: Partly cloudy this evening in Halliburton County as the overnight low drops to 11. We'll see sunshine tomorrow as the high gets up to 24. Friday looks sunny with a high of 27, and for the long weekend, clouds on Saturday with a chance of showers and a high of 24. Sunday looks cloudy with a chance of showers and a high of 22. And holiday Monday, a mix of sun and cloud with a high of 26.
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7: Partly cloudy this evening in Halliburton County as the overnight low drops to 11. We'll see sunshine tomorrow as the high gets up to 24. Friday looks sunny with a high of 27, and for the long weekend, clouds on Saturday with a chance of showers and a high of 24. Sunday looks cloudy with a chance of showers and a high of 22. And holiday Monday, a mix of sun and cloud with a high of 26.
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3: Moose weather for Halliburton.
4: Partly cloudy this evening in Halliburton County as the overnight low drops to 11. We'll see sunshine tomorrow as the high gets up to 24. Friday looks sunny with a high of 27, and for the long weekend, clouds on Saturday with a chance of showers and a high of 24. Sunday looks cloudy with a chance of showers at a high of 22. And holiday Monday, a mix of sun and cloud with a high of 26. 93.5 Moose FM.

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4: Moose weather for Halliburton.
5: Partly cloudy through the overnight in Halliburton County as the low drops to 11. We'll see sunshine as day breaks. The high gets up to 24 today with the Humidex making it feel like 28 and the UV's very high at 8. For tomorrow, Friday, sunshine and a high of 27. And for the long weekend, cloudy on Saturday with a chance of showers and a high of 24. Sunday looks cloudy, chance of showers and a high of 22. And holiday Monday, a mix of sun and cloud with a high of 26.
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4: Partly cloudy through the overnight in Halliburton County as the low drops to 11. We'll see sunshine as day breaks. The high gets up to 24 today with the Humidex making it feel like 28 and the UV's very high at 8. For tomorrow, Friday, sunshine and a high of 27. And for the long weekend, cloudy on Saturday with a chance of showers and a high of 24. Sunday looks cloudy, chance of showers and a high of 22. And holiday Monday, a mix of sun and cloud with a high of 26.
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0: Moose weather for Halliburton.
2: Partly cloudy through the overnight in Halliburton County as the low drops to 11. We'll see sunshine as day breaks. The high gets up to 24 today with the Humidex making it feel like 28. And the UV's very high at 8. For tomorrow, Friday, sunshine and a high of 27. And for the long weekend, cloudy on Saturday with a chance of showers and a high of 24. Sunday looks cloudy, chance of showers and a high of 22. And holiday Monday, a mix of sun and cloud with a high of 26.
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2: Moose weather for Halliburton.
3: Partly cloudy through the overnight in Halliburton County as the low drops to 11. We'll see sunshine as day breaks. The high gets up to 24 today with the Humidex making it feel like 28 and the UV's very high at 8. For tomorrow, Friday, sunshine and a high of 27. And for the long weekend, cloudy on Saturday with a chance of showers and a high of 24. Sunday looks cloudy, chance of showers and a high of 22. And holiday Monday, a mix of sun and cloud with a high of 26.
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6: Partly cloudy through the overnight in Halliburton County as the low drops to 11. We'll see sunshine as day breaks. The high gets up to 24 today with the Humidex making it feel like 28 and the UV's very high at 8. For tomorrow, Friday, sunshine and a high of 27. And for the long weekend, cloudy on Saturday with a chance of showers and a high of 24. Sunday looks cloudy, chance of showers and a high of 22. And holiday Monday, a mix of sun and cloud with a high of 26.
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5: Moose weather for Halliburton.
6: Partly cloudy through the overnight in Halliburton County as the low drops to 11. We'll see sunshine as day breaks. The high gets up to 24 today with the Humidex making it feel like 28. And the UV's very high at 8. For tomorrow, Friday, sunshine and a high of 27. And for the long weekend, cloudy on Saturday with a chance of showers and a high of 24. Sunday looks cloudy, chance of showers and a high of 22. And holiday Monday, a mix of sun and cloud with a high of 26.
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2: Moose weather for Halliburton.
3: Partly cloudy through the overnight in Halliburton County as the low drops to 11. We'll see sunshine as day breaks. The high gets up to 24 today with the Humidex making it feel like 28 and the UV's very high at 8. For tomorrow, Friday, sunshine and a high of 27. And for the long weekend, cloudy on Saturday with a chance of showers and a high of 24. Sunday looks cloudy, chance of showers and a high of 22. And holiday Monday, a mix of sun and cloud with a high of 26.
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3: Moose weather for Halliburton.
4: Partly cloudy through the overnight in Halliburton County as the low drops to 11. We'll see sunshine as day breaks. The high gets up to 24 today with the Humidex making it feel like 28. And the UV's very high at 8. For tomorrow, Friday, sunshine and a high of 27. And for the long weekend, cloudy on Saturday with a chance of showers and a high of 24. Sunday looks cloudy, chance of showers and a high of 22. And holiday Monday, a mix of sun and cloud with a high of 26.
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1: Moose weather for Halliburton.
2: Partly cloudy through the overnight in Halliburton County as the low drops to 11. We'll see sunshine as day breaks. The high gets up to 24 today with the Humidex making it feel like 28 and the UV's very high at 8. For tomorrow, Friday, sunshine and a high of 27. And for the long weekend, cloudy on Saturday with a chance of showers and a high of 24. Sunday looks cloudy, chance of showers and a high of 22. And holiday Monday, a mix of sun and cloud with a high of 26.
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6: Moose weather for Halliburton.
7: Partly cloudy through the overnight in Halliburton County as the low drops to 11. We'll see sunshine as day breaks. The high gets up to 24 today with the Humidex making it feel like 28. And the UV's very high at 8. For tomorrow, Friday, sunshine and a high of 27. And for the long weekend, cloudy on Saturday with a chance of showers and a high of 24. Sunday looks cloudy, chance of showers and a high of 22. And holiday Monday, a mix of sun and cloud with a high of 26.
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3: Moose weather for Haliburton.
4: Partly cloudy through the overnight in Haliburton County as the low drops to 11. We'll see sunshine as day breaks. The high gets up to 24 today with the Humidex making it feel like 28 and the UV's very high at 8. For tomorrow, Friday, sunshine and a high of 27. And for the long weekend, cloudy on Saturday with a chance of showers and a high of 24. Sunday looks cloudy, chance of showers and a high of 22. And holiday Monday, a mix of sun and cloud with a high of 26.
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5: Moose weather for Halliburton.
6: Partly cloudy through the overnight in Halliburton County as the low drops to 11. We'll see sunshine as day breaks. The high gets up to 24 today with the Humidex making it feel like 28 and the UV's very high at 8. For tomorrow, Friday, sunshine and a high of 27. And for the long weekend, cloudy on Saturday with a chance of showers and a high of 24. Sunday looks cloudy, chance of showers and a high of 22. And holiday Monday, a mix of sun and cloud with a high of 26.
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1: Good morning, I'm Rick Lowes. Prime Minister Mark Carney says being a reliable energy supplier is important, adding one of the biggest commodities Canada can export is trust. In Alberta yesterday, he was answering a question related to trade negotiations with the U.S. and using energy exports as a bargaining chip. Carney says he understands the concept, but he doesn't see the value in it. He says Canada is focused and engaged in trade negotiations with the U.S. to find a mutually beneficial solution, if one is possible. This ahead of 50% U.S. tariffs slated to go into effect in mid-August. The PM says they're only going to accept a solution that works for Canadians and have a lot of options if that's not there, adding he won't be drawn into what they're going to do. WestJet says it has responded to a 72-hour strike notification from the union that represents its cabin crew by issuing a lockout notice. The airline says the notices do not immediately impact operations or mean a labor disruption will take place. Officials say the two sides are still actively negotiating to reach an agreement and will continue to work around the clock to reach a deal. If one is not reached, a work stoppage could happen as early as Sunday morning. The union represents 4,400 cabin crew members at WestJet. Bell is reporting over 990 incidents of copper theft and vandalism targeting telecommunication infrastructure across Canada in the first half of this year. The company says that's up 78% compared to the first 6 months of last year, and it's having an impact. They say a small amount of metal can result in major service disruptions, costly and complex repairs, and potential risk to public safety by affecting access to 911 and emergency services. One positive is arrests are up 32%, though the company says continued action is needed to address the scale of the problem. And thousands of child car seats sold in Canada and the U.S. are being recalled due to an issue with the headrest. According to a recall issued by Evenflow, more than 6,200 units sold in Canada that were manufactured between February 2025 and June 2026 were affected. Transport Canada says on certain child car seats, the adjustable headrest may change position in a crash when installed in forward-facing mode with the headrest in positions 10 or 11. Evenflow said no injuries have been reported in connection with the issue and advises that consumers may continue to use the seat in forward-facing mode with any headset position other than 10 or 11. Consumers can contact Evenflow to obtain a free remedy kit and instructions for how to install it.
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1: Moose FM Sports. It was a four medal day for Canada yesterday at the Commonwealth Games in Scotland. Shot put star Sarah Mitten captured gold, while a pair of Canadian weightlifters, Alex Bellemare and Rose Bedouin, took silver and bronze respectively. And Canada's world champion men's three-on-three wheelchair basketball team beat host Scotland 19-9 in their bronze game. Canada remained in second place in the medal standings with 14 goals. And the Toronto Blue Jays defeated the Washington Nationals 5-2 yesterday. Jays starter Treyas Savage allowed run in 6 2/3 innings as Toronto completed their six-game road trip at 3-3.
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1: Checking the forecast from Environment Canada, we'll see mainly sunny skies in Halliburton County today. High gets up to 24. Humidex making it feel like 28. The UV is high at 7. Clear skies this evening and through the overnight as the low drops to 9. Tomorrow we're in for a mix of sun and cloud with a high of 27. And for the long weekend, we'll see clouds on Saturday with a chance of showers and a high of 21. Sunday looks cloudy with a chance of showers and a high of 23. And holiday Monday, a sun-cloud mix with a high of 27.

Jesse J and Domino on Halliburton's Biggest Variety, 93.5 The Moose. Good Thursday morning. We're in for another beautiful, beautiful summer day in the Highlands. Nothing but sunshine today. High gets up to 24. Humidex makes it feel like 28. The UV is high at 7. We are on the cusp of the big August long weekend and lots going on in Halliburton County. What went on in the world of sports yesterday? Well, the Blue Jays won the series against the Nationals. Road trip went 3-3. And it's trade deadline day tomorrow. So we'll talk sports with Alex Freiburg coming up in about a half an hour's time. Right now, here's Chilliwack and What You Gonna Do on 93.5 The Moose.

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4: Checking the forecast from Environment Canada. We'll see mainly sunny skies in Halliburton County today. High gets up to 24. Humidex making it feel like 28. The UV is high at 7. Clear skies this evening and through the overnight as the low drops to 9. Tomorrow we're in for a mix of sun and cloud with a high of 27. And for the long weekend, we'll see clouds on Saturday with a chance of showers and a high of 21. Sunday looks cloudy with a chance of showers and a high of 23. And holiday Monday, a sun-cloud mix with a high of 27.
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1: Good morning, I'm Rick Lowes. Good morning, I'm Rick Lowes. Bell is reporting over 990 incidents of copper theft and vandalism targeting telecommunications infrastructure across Canada in the first half of this year. The company says that's up 78% compared to the first 6 months of last year, and it's having an impact. They say a small amount of metal can result in major service disruptions, costly and complex repairs, and potential risk to public safety by affecting access to 911 and emergency services. One positive is arrests are up 32%, though the company says continued action is needed to address the scale of the problem. Prime Minister Mark Carney says being a reliable energy supplier is important, adding one of the biggest commodities Canada can export is trust. In Alberta yesterday, he was answering a question related to trade negotiations with the U.S. and using energy exports as a bargaining chip. Carney says he understands the concept, but he doesn't see the value in it. He says Canada is focused and engaged in trade negotiations with the U.S. to find a mutually beneficial solution, if one is possible. This ahead of 50% U.S. tariffs slated to go into effect in mid-August. The PM says they're only going to accept a solution that works for Canadians and have a lot of options if that's not there, adding he won't be drawn into what they're going to do. WestJet says it has responded to a 72-hour strike notification from the union that represents its cabin crew by issuing a lockout notice. The airline says the notices do not immediately impact operations or mean a labor disruption will take place. Officials say the two sides are still actively negotiating to reach an agreement and will continue to work around the clock to reach a deal. If one is not reached, a work stoppage could happen as early as Sunday morning. The union represents 4,400 cabin crew members at WestJet. And thousands of child car seats sold in Canada and the U.S. are being recalled due to an issue with the headrest. According to a recall issued by Evenflow, more than 6,200 units sold in Canada that were manufactured between February 2025 and June 2026 were affected. Transport Canada says on certain child car seats, the adjustable headrest may change position in a crash when installed in forward-facing mode with the headrest in positions 10 or 11. Evenflow said no injuries have been reported in connection with the issue and advises that consumers may continue to use the seat in forward-facing mode with any headset position other than 10 or 11. Consumers can contact Evenflow to obtain a free remedy kit and instructions for how to install it.
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1: Moose FM Sports. It was a four medal day for Canada yesterday at the Commonwealth Games in Scotland. Shot put star Sarah Mitten captured gold, while a pair of Canadian weightlifters, Alex Bellemare and Rose Bedouin, took silver and bronze respectively. And Canada's world champion men's three-on-three wheelchair basketball team beat host Scotland 19-9 in their bronze game. Canada remained in second place in the medal standings with 14 goals. And the Toronto Blue Jays defeated the Washington Nationals 5-2 yesterday. Jays starter Treya Savage allowed run in 6 2/3 innings as Toronto completed their six-game road trip at 3-3.
0: Moose weather for Halliburton.
1: Checking the forecast from Environment Canada, we'll see mainly sunny skies in Halliburton County today. High gets up to 24. Humidex making it feel like 28. The UV is high at 7. Clear skies this evening and through the overnight as the low drops to 9. Tomorrow we're in for a mix of sun and cloud with a high of 27. And for the long weekend, we'll see clouds on Saturday with a chance of showers and a high of 21. Sunday looks cloudy with a chance of showers and a high of 23. And holiday Monday, a sun-cloud mix with a high of 27.
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0: That's Glass Tagger, and I'm still searching on Halliburton's biggest variety, 93.5 The Moose. Gorgeous Thursday morning, going to be a beautiful day. Sunny skies, high gets up to 24. Humidex makes it feel like 28. Alex, just a little over 24 hours left before the trade deadline in Major League Baseball happens. And lots of rumors about players moving. Blue Jays are involved. We're talking about guys like Shane Bieber and Kevin Gausman, Dalton Varsho, amongst others. And Tarek Skubal out of the Detroit Tigers, obviously the big name out there. There's lots of rumors going around. I guess start with the Jays. What do you think? What's going to happen?
1: Well, it's tough to say because Gausman's coming out and like saying that he doesn't want to go anywhere. Yeah. And I mean, that's didn't expect that. But the fact is that I understand that the club wants to, you know, get something and don't let a guy like Gausman just leave. Like I was saying, I would like to see them keep Gausman. Bieber, you know what? Easy come, easy go, right? And I picture him being gone. I don't expect like a huge return for him. It's just one of those things. I've been saying this all for the last, you know, ever since the Jays have we've realized that they're not going to be a playoff team, is that just don't blow it up. Just stay the course, you know, maybe make some small moves. Like, I would like to see Varsho stay, Gausman stay. Just, you know, just try to keep things together, because as it stands, this is going to be a really good roster coming out of the gate next year. I don't really see the point in things, because where they are in the standings, I don't think is a fair read on what kind of team they are.
0: Well, see, I disagree. I think they should move all three of those guys. I love Kevin Gausman. I love that he loves playing in Toronto. Trade him, and if he's sincere about that, re-sign him in the offseason if you want. Shane Bieber, unless you can sign him long-term right now with an extension, which he might be willing to do based on his recent performances, or he might want to, you know, just run the course, go as a free agent, which is, I mean, who knows? It all depends on how he plays the rest of the season. But if you can trade him for something, do it. You know, and then if you really like him, again, get involved in trying to sign him during the offseason. Dalton Varsho, as good as he is defensively, if the Blue Jays can upgrade, or if there's somebody in the pipeline that they think is ready to graduate, again, move him unless you can sign him now for an extension. I just don't see, I mean, it's a business, and we all got to remember that. And you know how upset we get when a player says, you know, I'm like, I'm going out to test the free agent market because that's, you know, I got to look after myself. Well, I think the Blue Jays have to look after themselves right now. So I think anything is open. You know, I've heard rumors of people being interested in Kirk. And with Valenzuela playing the way he has, is that somebody you'd be willing to move? I mean, you know, like there's needs all around Major League Baseball that the Blue Jays could fulfill. So I think they should be definitely looking at shopping everybody right now, other than, you know, a couple of the franchise players. But even then.
1: Well, sure. And this is just, I obviously goes without saying, but like, don't be involved in the trade deadline just for the sake of being involved. Like, if an offer comes that makes sense for you and your club, then obviously take it. But, you know, guys like Kirk, I understand Valenzuela looks like a slam dunk replacement for Kirk, but still, don't move him just because out of frustration or whatever. Varsho, I kind of get it, and he reminds me a lot of Kevin Plotter.
0: Yeah,
1: like,
0: yeah,
1: awesome defensively, great catches in the outfield, but when you need a hit from the guy, he's nowhere.
0: No,
1: and that just like that's just proven that it doesn't work. Like, I, you know, when it comes to, you know, the whole defense debate, defense over offense, like, yes, I understand it. I honestly do not feel center field qualifies in that defensive debate. I think pitching, and I think an elite shortstop and a good back catcher, I think all those positions kind of take priority in the defense. But when you're talking about a center fielder or any outfielder, they got to be able to hit first.
0: I agree. To
1: me, that's more important. So because we're talking about Varsho, like, sure, if a good deal comes up for him, but again, because the guy can't hit, I don't expect, you know, a huge deal to come Toronto's way for him.
0: Well,
1: so that's what I'm saying. Like, don't move him just because.
0: There's a simple solution to this. Sign all three of those guys now to extensions. If they're willing to do that, then that's that commitment. It's easy to say, oh, I love being a Blue Jay. But if you're that sincere, sign now. Do the extension now. And if management is sincere in keeping them, they'll do the same thing. That's, to me, the easy solution. If you don't, and if management's not willing, well, then you're trade bait. Simple as that.
1: Yeah. Yeah, exactly. So. Like Gosman, I would love to see sign now. And Bieber, like I said, I can take him or leave him. When he's on, he's on.
0: Yeah.
1: But obviously, when he's not, he's not. And that's just inconsistency in a pitcher. It's like the worst thing you can have in a pitcher.
0: Well, yeah.
1: It doesn't matter how good he is when he's good. I'd rather him just be okay, but be okay every outing.
0: Yeah, true enough. But, I mean, the guy just came off Tommy John, too. So I think it's too small of a sample to see. Anyway, Alex, we are out of time. I'm going to give you a Friday off, and you have a great long weekend, and we'll talk to you next week.
1: Thanks, you too.
2: 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The Ministry of Natural Resources is actively responding to numerous high-complexity wildland fires across the province. Rapidly evolving situations and extreme fire hazards are contributing to escalated fire behavior and producing smoke in many areas of the province. Stay informed about the current wildland fire situation by monitoring official information sources like ontario.ca/forestfires, following directions from Ontario Provincial Police and local authorities, and adhering to any ministerial orders, including evacuation orders, fire bans, and restrictions imposed by the ministry. Looking for additional information or support? Call 211. It's available 24 hours a day in over 150 languages for non-urgent questions about programs and services available to those affected by the emergency. Ontario has activated additional frontline resources to help Ontarians access the support they need. Fire rangers and emergency personnel are working hard to suppress active fires and keep communities safe. Entering the area of an active wildland fire can hinder response efforts and compromise the safety of firefighting crews and emergency personnel. Please stay clear of wildland fires.
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1: Moose weather for Halliburton.
2: Checking the forecast from Environment Canada. We'll see mainly sunny skies in Halliburton County today. High gets up to 24. Humidex making it feel like 28. The UV is high at 7. Clear skies this evening and through the overnight as the low drops to 9. Tomorrow we're in for a mix of sun and cloud with a high of 27. And for the long weekend, we'll see clouds on Saturday with a chance of showers and a high of 21. Sunday looks cloudy with a chance of showers and a high of 23. And holiday Monday, a sun-cloud mix with a high of 27.
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1: Good morning, I'm Rick Lowes. Prime Minister Mark Carney says being a reliable energy supplier is important, adding one of the biggest commodities Canada can export is trust. In Alberta yesterday, he was answering a question related to trade negotiations with the U.S. and using energy exports as a bargaining chip. Carney says he understands the concept, but he doesn't see the value in it. He says Canada is focused and engaged in trade negotiations with the U.S. to find a mutually beneficial solution, if one is possible. This ahead of 50% U.S. tariffs slated to go into effect in mid-August. The PM says they're only going to accept a solution that works for Canadians and have a lot of options if that's not there, adding he won't be drawn into what they're going to do. WestJet says it has responded to a 72-hour strike notification from the union that represents its cabin crew by issuing a lockout notice. The airline says the notices do not immediately impact operations or mean a labor disruption will take place. Officials say the two sides are still actively negotiating to reach an agreement and will continue to work around the clock to reach a deal. If one is not reached, a work stoppage could happen as early as Sunday morning. The union represents 4,400 cabin crew members at WestJet. Bell is reporting over 990 incidents of copper theft and vandalism targeting telecommunication infrastructure across Canada in the first half of this year. The company says that's up 78% compared to the first 6 months of last year, and it's having an impact. They say a small amount of metal can result in major service disruptions, costly and complex repairs, and potential risk to public safety by affecting access to 911 and emergency services. One positive is arrests are up 32%, though the company says continued action is needed to address the scale of the problem. And thousands of child car seats sold in Canada and the U.S. are being recalled due to an issue with the headrest. According to a recall issued by Evenflow, more than 6,200 units sold in Canada that were manufactured between February 2025 and June 2026 were affected. Transport Canada says on certain child car seats, the adjustable headrest may change position in a crash when installed in forward-facing mode with the headrest in positions 10 or 11. Evenflow said no injuries have been reported in connection with the issue and advises that consumers may continue to use the seat in forward-facing mode with any headset position other than 10 or 11. Consumers can contact Evenflow to obtain a free remedy kit and instructions for how to install it.
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1: Moose FM Sports. It was a four medal day for Canada yesterday at the Commonwelth Games in Scotland. Shot put star Sarah Mitten captured gold, while a pair of Canadian weightlifters, Alex Bellemare and Rose Bedouin, took silver and bronze respectively. And Canada's world champion men's 3-on-3 wheelchair basketball team beat host Scotland 19-9 in their bronze game. Canada remained in second place in the medal standings with 14 goals. And the Toronto Blue Jays defeated the Washington Nationals 5-2 yesterday. Jays starter Treya Savage allowed run in 6 2/3 innings as Toronto completed their six-game road trip at 3-3.
0: Moose weather for Halliburton.
1: Checking the forecast from Environment Canada, we'll see mainly sunny skies in Halliburton County today. High gets up to 24. Humidex making it feel like 28. The UV is high at 7. Clear skies this evening and through the overnight as the low drops to 9. Tomorrow we're in for a mix of sun and cloud with a high of 27. And for the long weekend, we'll see clouds on Saturday with a chance of showers and a high of 21. Sunday looks cloudy with a chance of showers and a high of 23. And holiday Monday, a sun-cloud mix with a high of 27.
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0: Florence and the Machine. 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Halliburton's Biggest Variety, 93.5 Moose. What a beautiful morning in the Halliburton Highlands. We're going to see sunshine all day long as the high today gets up to 24. Humidex is going to make it feel like 28, and the UV is high at 7. All right, why don't we give some stuff away?
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0: All right, what do we have today? 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So good for them. 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We'll give those prizes to the first person who can call me up and answer this morning's question correctly. According to a recent survey, the most common thing people procrastinate about replacing is this. What is it? According to a survey, the most common thing people procrastinate about replacing is this. What is it? What do you have? Do you think, I should replace that? But you just keep hanging on to it. Keep using it. What is it? 705-457-4855. 1-877-883-7625. Take a guess. Win some prizes. Good luck. Here's Justin Bieber and Daisies on 93.5 The Moose.

0: That's Justin Bieber and Daisies on Halliburton's Biggest Variety 93.5. The move 17 minutes after 7 o'clock. We're playing Impossible Trivia. Here's this morning's question. According to a recent survey, the most common thing people procrastinate about replacing is this. What is it? Let's go to the phone. Good morning, the Moose. Who's this?
1: Rick and Shane.
0: How are you, Shane?
1: Not too bad. How are you doing?
0: Well, I'm hanging in there. What do you think, Shane? What's the answer?
1: I'm thinking it's like replace the toilet paper roll.
0: Yeah, you don't want to be the person after the person who doesn't replace it. Anyway, that's a good guess, Shane. Not bad at all. Not the one I need.
1: All right, Deb, bro.
0: You have a good day.
1: Yep, cheers.
0: Bye. Good morning, the Moose. Who's this?
2: Hi, it's Bonnie.
0: How are you this morning, Bonnie?
2: Pretty good. How are you doing?
0: Well, I'm good, thanks. What do you think? What's the answer?
2: Toothbrush.
0: A toothbrush? Yeah, I never thought of that. You're right, a toothbrush. You use it, it gets all frayed, you think, I got to replace it, and you know, you keep using it, You're absolutely right, Bonnie. Well done. Good for you. Yeah, I thought this was going to be a tough one this morning, but yeah, apparently the most common thing people procrastinate about replacing is their toothbrush. Because you knew that, Bonnie, you got yourself a gift certificate at Paquito Loco, delicious Mexican fare right here in downtown Halliburton.
2: That's
0: and a bottle
2: sweet.
0: Of delicious and good for you nectar kombucha. Hang on the line, I'll get your info.
2: Okay, thanks.
0: Well done, Bonnie, and thanks everybody else who called in as well. Smoke detectors was another popular answer. That was a good one too. But anyway, well done, Bonnie. Listen, it's 18 minutes after 7 o'clock. Here's 3 Days Grace and Apologies on 93.5 The Moose.

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7: Checking the forecast from Environment Canada. We'll see mainly sunny skies in Halliburton County today. High gets up to 24. Humidex making it feel like 28. The UV is high at 7. Clear skies this evening and through the overnight as the low drops to 9. Tomorrow we're in for a mix of sun and cloud with a high of 27. And for the long weekend, we'll see clouds on Saturday with a chance of showers and a high of 21. Sunday looks cloudy with a chance of showers and a high of 23. And holiday Monday, a sun-cloud mix with a high of 27. 93.5 Moose FM.

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1: Good morning, I'm Rick Lowes. Bell is reporting over 990 incidents of copper theft and vandalism targeting telecommunications infrastructure across Canada in the first half of this year. The company says that's up 78% compared to the first 6 months of last year, and it's having an impact. They say a small amount of metal can result in major service disruptions, costly and complex repairs, and potential risk to public safety by affecting access to 911 and emergency services. One positive is arrests are up 32%, though the company says continued action is needed to address the scale of the problem. Prime Minister Mark Carney says being a reliable energy supplier is important, adding one of the biggest commodities Canada can export is trust. In Alberta yesterday, he was answering a question related to trade negotiations with the U.S. and using energy exports as a bargaining chip. Carney says he understands the concept, but he doesn't see the value in it. He says Canada is focused and engaged in trade negotiations with the U.S. to find a mutually beneficial solution, if one is possible. This ahead of 50% U.S. tariffs slated to go into effect in mid-August. The PM says they're only going to accept a solution that works for Canadians and have a lot of options if that's not there, adding he won't be drawn into what they're going to do. WestJet says it has responded to a 72-hour strike notification from the union that represents its cabin crew by issuing a lockout notice. The airline says the notices do not immediately impact operations or mean a labor disruption will take place. Officials say the two sides are still actively negotiating to reach an agreement and will continue to work around the clock to reach a deal. If one is not reached, a work stoppage could happen as early as Sunday morning. The union represents 4,400 cabin crew members at WestJet. And thousands of child car seats sold in Canada and the U.S. are being recalled due to an issue with the headrest. According to a recall issued by Evenflo, more than 6,200 units sold in Canada that were manufactured between February 2025 and June 2026 were affected. Transport Canada says on certain child car seats, the adjustable headrest may change position in a crash when installed in forward-facing mode with the headrest in positions 10 or 11. Evenflo said no injuries have been reported in connection with the issue and advises that consumers may continue to use the seat in forward-facing mode with any headset position other than 10 or 11. Consumers can contact Evenflo to obtain a free remedy kit and instructions for how to install it.
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1: Moose FM Sports. It was a four-medal day for Canada yesterday at the Commonwelth Games in Scotland. Shot put star Sarah Mitten captured gold, while a pair of Canadian weightlifters, Alex Bellemare and Rose Bedouin, took silver and bronze respectively. And Canada's world champion men's three-on-three wheelchair basketball team beat host Scotland 19-9 in their bronze game. Canada remained in second place in the medal standings with 14 goals. And the Toronto Blue Jays defeated the Washington Nationals 5-2 yesterday. Jays starter Treya Savage allowed run in 6 2/3 innings as Toronto completed their six-game road trip at 3-3.
0: Moose weather for Halliburton.
1: Checking the forecast from Environment Canada, we'll see mainly sunny skies in Halliburton County today. High gets up to 24. Humidex making it feel like 28. The UV is high at 7. Clear skies this evening and through the overnight as the low drops to 9. Tomorrow we're in for a mix of sun and cloud with a high of 27. And for the long weekend, we'll see clouds on Saturday with a chance of showers and a high of 21. Sunday looks cloudy with a chance of showers and a high of 23. And holiday Monday, a sun-cloud mix with a high of 27.
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0: That's Yes, an owner of a lonely heart, Halliburton's biggest variety, 93.5. The most gorgeous summer day in the Highlands today. Sunshine, high gets up to 24. Humidex makes it feel like 28. Good morning, Melanie.
1: Good morning, Rick. What's going on?
0: Well, you know, we're on the cusp of the big long weekend, the August long weekend. Yes. Got any plans?
1: We're just going to hang out locally and a little staycation, maybe.
0: There you go. Not bad.
1: Yeah.
0: Not bad.
1: Yeah.
0: A lot of people on the road, a lot of people traveling. And actually, I'm taking tomorrow off.
1: Well, good for you.
0: Yeah, good for me. I get an extra long weekend. But I know people are dependent on us for, dating kind of advice.
1: That's right. The Friday, we're going to miss that.
0: Yeah, we're going to miss that. So I thought that I would do it today instead.
1: Oh, phew. Yeah. I know they don't want to miss it.
0: No. I don't know. 2 or 3 months ago, we did a bit on some pickup lines that were pretty bad.
1: Right.
0: I remember. Ever since then, people have been stopping me and giving me their lines. We did an update a couple weeks ago. I got more.
1: I love it.
0: Yeah, I do too, because some of these are pretty good, right?
1: Yeah.
0: Okay, so listen to this. One guy says to me, I'd say God bless you, but it looks like he already has.
1: Nice.
0: Oh, that's not bad. That's not bad. Another guy, are you a magician? Because when I look at you, everyone else disappears.
1: Oh, that one's good too.
0: Yeah, not bad. I like this one too. Yeah. If you were words on a page, you'd be fine print.
1: That's a bit cheesy.
0: Let me see. Feel my shirt. Do you know what it's made of? Boyfriend material.
1: I was going to say, it's a husband material. I like it.
0: I think I've seen you on Spotify. This week's hottest single, right?
1: Oh, my gosh.
0: Yeah. I don't know about that.
1: Yeah, a bit cheesy.
0: This one's not bad. Do you like raisins? How do you feel about a date?
1: I like it.
0: Yeah, not bad. Do you think I should follow my dreams? Then can I have your Instagram?
1: Very modern too, asking for the Instagram instead of the number.
0: Yeah, not bad at all. Do you know CPR? Because you just took my breath away.
1: Nice.
0: That's kind of corny. This one I do like, though, although I don't think it's going to work. I'd like to take you to the movies, but they don't let you bring in your own snacks.
1: Nice one.
0: Anyway, there you go, folks. Use them at your discretion. Good luck. 93.5 Moose
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5: Checking the forecast from Environment Canada. We'll see mainly sunny skies in Halliburton County today. High gets up to 24. Humidex making it feel like 28. The UV is high at 7. Clear skies this evening and through the overnight as the low drops to 9. Tomorrow we're in for a mix of sun and cloud with a high of 27. And for the long weekend, we'll see clouds on Saturday with a chance of showers and a high of 21. Sunday looks cloudy with a chance of showers and a high of 23. And holiday Monday, a sun-cloud mix with a high of 27. Hey, Melanie, we've been talking about, we talked about skimpflation the other day and shrinkflation and how tough it is for restaurants to, make any kind of profit with the way the world is these days.
6: Mm-hmm. Yeah.
5: One of the things that they've been doing for years, I don't think it has anything to do with profit, is, but you go to a restaurant and they got the Heinz ketchup bottle on the table there.
6: Yeah.
5: But they refill it with stuff that's not Heinz.
6: And you know. They think we don't know, but we know.
5: Well, we do know.
6: Yeah.
5: Especially if it comes running out of the bottle quickly, right?
6: Yeah, yeah,
5: you
6: exactly.
5: Just know. Yeah.
6: Right. If you're not pounding on it to get it out, it's not Heinz.
5: Yeah, but you can never know for sure. I mean, you know, but you can't say, hey, what's going on, right?
6: Yeah.
5: Well, there is a way now.
6: Ooh.
5: Yeah, apparently Heinz has a way to catch restaurants secretly refilling its bottle with cheaper ketchup. I had to think about this for a while, but they found the exact Pantone code.
6: Oh.
5: Yeah, I didn't know what a Pantone code was.
6: Yeah,
5: but
6: color codes. Yeah,
5: it's like a paint thing, right?
6: Right, yeah.
5: Yeah, so they found the exact code of their ketchup, and they added it to the border of their label.
6: Huh.
5: Yeah, so if the ketchup inside doesn't match the red on the label, you know it's not actually Heinz.
6: Huh.
5: Yeah, they call it the label of truth.
6: Very serious.
5: Yeah, very.
6: So what are they going to do about it? Like, yeah, okay, they're not using your ketchup. You're still getting the publicity.
5: Well, yeah.
6: You know?
5: Yeah.
6: I don't know.
5: Yeah, you're right. That's
6: deal,
5: a good
6: Heinz.
5: Point. Yeah, it's still in your mind. But if you get, if they put some real crappy ketchup in it, you go,
6: that's true.
5: Yeah, so.
6: Forget there you go. Heinz.
5: There you go.
6: Yeah.
5: Be looking for that Pantone code.
6: Yes, and the label of truth.
5: You have a great weekend. I'll talk to you next week.
6: Thanks, Rick.
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1: Good morning, I'm Rick Lowe. Prime Minister Mark Carney says being a reliable energy supplier is important, adding one of the biggest commodities Canada

0: of the Canuck sport is trust. In Alberta yesterday, he was answering a question related to trade negotiations with the U.S. and using energy exports as a bargaining chip. Carney says he understands the concept, but he doesn't see the value in it. He says Canada is focused and engaged in trade negotiations with the U.S. to find a mutually beneficial solution, if one is possible. This ahead of 50% U.S. tariffs slated to go into effect in mid-August. The PM says they're only going to accept a solution that works for Canadians and have a lot of options if that's not there, adding he won't be drawn into what they're going to do. WestJet says it has responded to a 72-hour strike notification from the union that represents its cabin crew by issuing a lockout notice. The airline says the notices do not immediately impact operations or mean a labor disruption will take place. Officials say the two sides are still actively negotiating to reach an agreement and will continue to work around the clock to reach a deal. If one is not reached, a work stoppage could happen as early as Sunday morning. The union represents 4,400 cabin crew members at WestJet. Bell is reporting over 990 incidents of copper theft and vandalism targeting telecommunication infrastructure across Canada in the first half of this year. The company says that's up 78% compared to the first 6 months of last year, and it's having an impact. They say a small amount of metal can result in major service disruptions, costly and complex repairs, and potential risk to public safety by affecting access to 911 and emergency services. One positive is arrests are up 32%, though the company says continued action is needed to address the scale of the problem. And thousands of child car seats sold in Canada and the U.S. are being recalled due to an issue with the headrest. According to a recall issued by Evenflow, more than 6,200 units sold in Canada that were manufactured between February 2025 and June 2026 were affected. Transport Canada says on certain child car seats, the adjustable headrest may change position in a crash when installed in forward-facing mode with the headrest in positions 10 or 11. Evenflow said no injuries have been reported in connection with the issue and advises that consumers may continue to use the seat in forward-facing mode with any headset position other than 10 or 11. Consumers can contact Evenflow to obtain a free remedy kit and instructions for how to install it.
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0: Moose FM Sports. It was a four-medal day for Canada yesterday at the Commonwealth Games in Scotland. Shot put star Sarah Mitten captured gold, while a pair of Canadian weightlifters, Alex Bellemare and Rose Bedouin, took silver and bronze respectively. And Canada's world champion men's three-on-three wheelchair basketball team beat host Scotland 19-9 in their bronze game. Canada remained in second place in the medal standings with 14 goals. And the Toronto Blue Jays defeated the Washington Nationals 5-2 yesterday. Jays starter Treyas Savage allowed run in 6 2/3 innings as Toronto completed their six-game road trip at 3-3.
1: Moose weather for Halliburton.
0: Checking the forecast from Environment Canada, we'll see mainly sunny skies in Halliburton County today. High gets up to 24. Humidex making it feel like 28. The UV is high at 7. Clear skies this evening and through the overnight as the low drops to 9. Tomorrow we're in for a mix of sun and cloud with a high of 27. And for the long weekend, we'll see clouds on Saturday with a chance of showers and a high of 21. Sunday looks cloudy with a chance of showers and a high of 23. And holiday Monday, a sun-cloud mix with a high of 27.
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1: This

soon.

That's Madonna and Material Girl. Halliburton's Biggest Variety, 93.5. The most gorgeous summer day in the Halliburton Highlands. We're looking at sunshine all day long. High gets up 24. Humidex making it feel like 28. And the UV is high at 7. And we're just hours away from the August long weekend. Long weekend in the middle of summer, always one of the busiest summer weekends of the year in Halliburton County. And there's lots going on. Kicking off on Friday night with Gary and the Rough Ideas performing a show at the Minden Fairgrounds. That's right. They are local favorites. They play, they've got some new original songs, a mix of popular rock and roll. You know, that good stuff like Billy Joel, Journey, Supertramp, Steely Dan, plus some country and Canadian content. Bring your lawn chairs and refreshments and get out to the fairgrounds Friday night and enjoy that. Saturday, lots of stuff going on as well, including the Halliburton Highlands Outdoors Association Outdoor Adventure Raffle Draw. Some lucky person is going to win a prize valued at $5,000. That's happening Saturday at Outdoors Plus. Here in, it's going to be a busy day in the village of Halliburton. Outdoors Plus is in the village of Halliburton. And of course, Midnight Madness happening on Saturday this year. First time that they're doing it on a Saturday night. Should be great. The Halliburton Lions Club are going to set up their Toll Bridge fundraiser on the bridge on Maple Avenue between Victoria and York for Midnight Madness between 4 to 8. And of course, Midnight Madness, they close Main Street here in the village. They've got live entertainment. They've got the firefighters serving their delicious roast beef on a bun. There'll be all kinds of performances happening on the street, as well as the retailers all around the village offering some great deals. So make sure you head to the village on Saturday to check out everything that's going on. Right now, here's Flo Rida and Good Feeling on 93.5 The Moose.

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1: Good morning. 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If you're getting out on the Muskoka Lakes, Lake of Bays, up through Bancroft and Halliburton, nice light north to northwest winds, 5 to 10 knots, becoming light overnight, and light southwest, 5 to 10 knots Friday afternoon. Waves, half a meter or less, water temperature 21 degrees. For Georgian Bay, north winds 10 to 15 knots, backing northwest 10 to 15 knots this morning, then west 10 knots this afternoon, becoming light this evening, and south 5 to 10 knots overnight, light near noon Friday. Southwest 10 knots Friday evening, waves 1/2 to 1 meter, water temperatures 17 to 22 degrees. Trent Severn Waterway open 9 till 5:30. 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
11: Checking the forecast from Environment Canada. We'll see mainly sunny skies in Halliburton County today. High gets up to 24. Humidex making it feel like 28. The UV is high at 7. Clear skies this evening and through the overnight as the low drops to 9. Tomorrow we're in for a mix of sun and cloud with a high of 27. And for the long weekend, we'll see clouds on Saturday with a chance of showers and a high of 21. Sunday looks cloudy with a chance of showers and a high of 23. And holiday Monday, a sun-cloud mix with a high of 27.
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1: Good morning, I'm Rick Lowes. Bell is reporting over 990 incidents of copper theft and vandalism targeting telecommunications infrastructure across Canada in the first half of this year. The company says that's up 78% compared to the first 6 months of last year, and it's having an impact. They say a small amount of metal can result in major service disruptions, costly and complex repairs, and potential risk to public safety by affecting access to 911 and emergency services. One positive is arrests are up 32%, though the company says continued action is needed to address the scale of the problem. Prime Minister Mark Carney says being a reliable energy supplier is important, adding one of the biggest commodities Canada can export is trust. In Alberta yesterday, he was answering a question related to trade negotiations with the U.S. and using energy exports as a bargaining chip. Carney says he understands the concept, but he doesn't see the value in it. He says Canada is focused and engaged in trade negotiations with the U.S. to find a mutually beneficial solution, if one is possible. This ahead of 50% U.S. tariffs slated to go into effect in mid-August. The PM says they're only going to accept a solution that works for Canadians and have a lot of options if that's not there, adding he won't be drawn into what they're going to do. WestJet says it has responded to a 72-hour strike notification from the union that represents its cabin crew by issuing a lockout notice. The airline says the notices do not immediately impact operations or mean a labor disruption will take place. Officials say the two sides are still actively negotiating to reach an agreement and will continue to work around the clock to reach a deal. If one is not reached, a work stoppage could happen as early as Sunday morning. The union represents 4,400 cabin crew members at WestJet. And thousands of child car seats sold in Canada and the U.S. are being recalled due to an issue with the headrest. According to a recall issued by Evenflow, more than 6,200 units sold in Canada that were manufactured between February 2025 and June 2026 were affected. Transport Canada says on certain child car seats, the adjustable headrest may change position in a crash when installed in forward-facing mode with the headrest in positions 10 or 11. Evenflow said no injuries have been reported in connection with the issue and advises that consumers may continue to use the seat in forward-facing mode with any headset position other than 10 or 11. Consumers can contact Evenflow to obtain a free remedy kit and instructions for how to install it.
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1: Moose FM Sports. It was a four medal day for Canada yesterday at the Commonwealth Games in Scotland. Shot put star Sarah Mitten captured gold, while a pair of Canadian weightlifters, Alex Bellemare and Rose Bedouin, took silver and bronze respectively. And Canada's world champion men's three-on-three wheelchair basketball team beat host Scotland 19-9 in their bronze game. Canada remained in second place in the medal standings with 14 goals. And the Toronto Blue Jays defeated the Washington Nationals 5-2 yesterday. Jays starter Treya Savage allowed run in 6 2/3 innings as Toronto completed their six-game road trip at 3-3.
0: Moose weather for Halliburton.
1: Checking the forecast from Environment Canada, we'll see mainly sunny skies in Halliburton County today. High gets up to 24. Humidex making it feel like 28. The UV is high at 7. Clear skies this evening and through the overnight as the low drops to 9. Tomorrow we're in for a mix of sun and cloud with a high of 27. And for the long weekend, we'll see clouds on Saturday with a chance of showers and a high of 21. Sunday looks cloudy with a chance of showers and a high of 23. And holiday Monday, a sun-cloud mix with a high of 27.
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0: That's Elijah Woods and Jamie Fine and Ain't Easy on Halliburton's Biggest Variety 93.5. The most beautiful Thursday in the Highlands. We're looking at sunny skies, the high of 24 today. All right, it's time for Vet Talk with Dr. Jen from the Minden Animal Hospital. And Dr. Jen, a lot of times we think about a veterinarian's office with, you know, something bad happening to the animal or annual checkups or things like that. But little things, I shouldn't say little things, but things like nail trims are just as important, aren't they?
1: Absolutely, Rick. And it's part of your pet's routine health care. And pets are individual, both dogs and cats, how well they manage their own nails, how much they grind down their nails, walking, what kind of surfaces they walk on, what they play on. But ultimately, having nail trims done regularly is something that's really important for just maintaining their overall health. It's not cosmetic. It's something that can cause a lot of harm and pain to them if left for the long nails to grow out too long. We like to call them the mani-pedi and kind of make it seem like it's cosmetic. But right. it's a lot more involved than that.
0: I know that, again, being a dog owner most of my life, I can remember at one point in time thinking, that I can do this myself. And I tried it and it didn't go well. And worst part was that the dog was kind of in pain, and I ended up going to the vet anyway. I never did it again, but it's a little more complicated than just trimming their nails, isn't it?
1: It is, and you're not alone, so don't feel bad about that. It's so many people have a negative experience, and their pet has a negative experience. I think starting young, if possible, can make a big difference. Regularly touching their toes, separating their toes,
0: right.
1: Pinching their nails, getting them used to that. It's not a natural experience for pets to have you play with their toes or nails.
0: Right.
1: So starting young, doing it regularly really helps that if they do end up getting an injury, they'll let you look. You can check between their pads and right. under their paws, which is great. So if you could do it at home, then great. Trying to do it regularly is important. I think trying to do it as least stressful as possible. So usually it requires a couple of people, maybe a restrainer or someone to distract with some cookies, especially at the beginning stages until they get really comfortable. Don't feel that you have to do all four paws and all the nails at one time.
0: Okay.
1: If you and your pet have kind of reached a point and you take a win.
0: Yeah.
1: So if it's a paw, if it's two nails, take the win and don't push it because, you have an agenda and
0: sure.
1: that was on the schedule today.
0: Now, let me ask you this. Is there an indicator? I mean, is there something that tells you now is the time to trim the nails or get them into the vets to get them trimmed? Or is it just a time thing?
1: Usually, if you start to hear the tap, tap, tap on the floor, that's a good indication. And just an interesting fact, Rick. So as your pet's nails grow, the quick, which is the blood vessel and the nerve, which you're familiar with, that also grows. And what happens is when the nails get overgrown, then when you try to cut them, you can't cut them to the point that they should be.
0: Yeah.
1: So you have to do it frequently enough that quick doesn't grow out.
0: Okay.
1: If you're in the situation where it has, and maybe it's a bit overdue, that's okay. You're here today, right? So
0: right.
1: that you are where you are today, and you just got to deal with what you have in front of you. Having a professional like a groomer or a veterinary clinic, they have the tools, they have the technique, they have the training, they have the distraction, they have extra people, they have good lighting, all of these things that set them up for success.
0: Yeah.
1: Having them do it regularly may be helpful. You can cut back to where the quick is, hopefully without quicking them.
0: Right.
1: And that can get it to recede slowly and carefully.
0: Okay. And then the dew claw, that's a whole new one.
1: Oh, the dew claw is the other thing. It doesn't get worn down. So you don't want to forget about that one. Sometimes, especially if they're really hairy, it kind of gets hidden in there.
0: Yeah.
1: And cats and dew claws, their nails curve. And so sometimes what happens is they curve right into their own paw.
0: Yeah.
1: And that's now suddenly you're looking at a wound and it's infected and it's painful.
0: Yeah.
1: When the nails are really long, it puts abnormal pressure on the joints. And that can lead to a lot of pain and discomfort as well. When they're long, they're more prone to breaking or getting caught on things.
0: Right.
1: That leads to bleeding and pain.
0: Yeah.
1: So it really is part of routine pet health care.
0: Yeah.
1: I recommend it every 3 to 6 weeks.
0: Okay.
1: Again, every pet is different. But if you check them once a month, that's probably a good place to start.
0: Okay, good advice. And it's way more complicated than just cosmetics, that's for sure. Absolutely.
1: Yep.
0: So if people have questions, they want to book an appointment, how do they get a hold of you?
1: You can book an appointment online at mindenanimalhospital.com or give us a shout at 705-286-2919.
0: Terrific. Dr. Jen, have a good week. We'll talk to you next week.
1: Sounds great. Thanks, sir.
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5: Checking the forecast from Environment Canada. We'll see mainly sunny skies in Halliburton County today. High gets up to 24. Humidex making it feel like 28. The UV is high at 7. Clear skies this evening and through the overnight as the low drops to 9. Tomorrow we're in for a mix of sun and cloud with a high of 27. And for the long weekend, we'll see clouds on Saturday with a chance of showers and a high of 21. Sunday looks cloudy with a chance of showers and a high of 23. And holiday Monday, a sun-cloud mix with a high of 27. 93.5 Moose FM.

0: Good morning, I'm Rick Lowes. Prime Minister Mark Carney says being a reliable energy supplier is important, adding one of the biggest commodities Canada can export is trust. In Alberta yesterday, he was answering a question related to trade negotiations with the U.S. and using energy exports as a bargaining chip. Carney says he understands the concept, but he doesn't see the value in it. He says Canada is focused and engaged in trade negotiations with the U.S. to find a mutually beneficial solution, if one is possible. This ahead of 50% U.S. tariffs slated to go into effect in mid-August. The PM says they're only going to accept a solution that works for Canadians and have a lot of options if that's not there, adding he won't be drawn into what they're going to do. WestJet says it has responded to a 72-hour strike notification from the union that represents its cabin crew by issuing a lockout notice. The airline says the notices do not immediately impact operations or mean a labor disruption will take place. Officials say the two sides are still actively negotiating to reach an agreement and will continue to work around the clock to reach a deal. If one is not reached, a work stoppage could happen as early as Sunday morning. The union represents 4,400 cabin crew members at WestJet. Bell is reporting over 990 incidents of copper theft and vandalism targeting telecommunication infrastructure across Canada in the first half of this year. The company says that's up 78% compared to the first 6 months of last year, and it's having an impact. They say a small amount of metal can result in major service disruptions, costly and complex repairs, and potential risk to public safety by affecting access to 911 and emergency services. One positive is arrests are up 32%, though the company says continued action is needed to address the scale of the problem. And thousands of child car seats sold in Canada and the U.S. are being recalled due to an issue with the headrest. According to a recall issued by Evenflow, more than 6,200 units sold in Canada that were manufactured between February 2025 and June 2026 were affected. Transport Canada says on certain child car seats, the adjustable headrest may change position in a crash when installed in forward-facing mode with the headrest in positions 10 or 11. Evenflow said no injuries have been reported in connection with the issue and advises that consumers may continue to use the seat in forward-facing mode with any headset position other than 10 or 11. Consumers can contact Evenflow to obtain a free remedy kit and instructions for how to install it.
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0: Moose FM Sports. It was a four medal day for Canada yesterday at the Commonwelth Games in Scotland. Shot put star Sarah Mitten captured gold, while a pair of Canadian weightlifters, Alex Bellemare and Rose Bedouin, took silver and bronze respectively. And Canada's world champion men's three-on-three wheelchair basketball team beat host Scotland 19-9 in their bronze game. Canada remained in second place in the medal standings with 14 goals. And the Toronto Blue Jays defeated the Washington Nationals 5-2 yesterday. Jays starter Treya Savage allowed run in 6 2/3 innings as Toronto completed their six-game road trip at 3-3.
1: Moose weather for Halliburton.
0: Checking the forecast from Environment Canada, we'll see mainly sunny skies in Halliburton County today. High gets up to 24. Humidex making it feel like 28. The UV is high at 7. Clear skies this evening and through the overnight as the low drops to 9. Tomorrow we're in for a mix of sun and cloud with a high of 27. And for the long weekend, we'll see clouds on Saturday with a chance of showers and a high of 21. Sunday looks cloudy with a chance of showers and a high of 23. And holiday Monday, a sun-cloud mix with a high of 27.
1: This is the Moose.

Rockin' High, Dirty Water, Halliburton's biggest variety, 93.5. The most sunny Thursday in the Halliburton Highlands. We're looking at a high of 24 today. Humidex making it feel like 28. And time is running out for you to get your name in for the big draw, because Moose FM wants to send a couple of our listeners to the Boots and Hearts Festival coming up August 7th to 9th at Pearls Creek, one of the biggest music festivals of the year, and featuring acts like the Jonas Brothers, the Chicks, Rascal Flatts, and a whole lot of others. And we have got a pair of general admission weekend passes plus a tent camping spot to offer. And all you have to do is go to myhalliburtonnow.com, go onto the win page, and put your name in. 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But you got to get your name in there. 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Right now, here's Brian Adams and When You're Gone on 93.5 The Moose.

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4: Checking the forecast from Environment Canada. We'll see mainly sunny skies in Halliburton County today. High gets up to 24. Humidex making it feel like 28. The UV is high at 7. Clear skies this evening and through the overnight as the low drops to 9. Tomorrow we're in for a mix of sun and cloud with a high of 27. And for the long weekend, we'll see clouds on Saturday with a chance of showers and a high of 21. Sunday looks cloudy with a chance of showers and a high of 23. And holiday Monday, a sun-cloud mix with a high of 27. And just a reminder that it's Thursday. That means the Turtle Club for Kids is happening at the Dysart branch of the Halliburton County Public Library this morning from 10 to 10:45. That's right. It's absolutely free for kids. They're going to learn about turtles, their unique and amazing abilities and characteristics, and the kids are going to meet a turtle up close. And it's a different turtle every week. Yeah. So all you have to do is show up at the library, like I said, 10 o'clock this morning, and enjoy. Right now, here's Pearl Jam and Wreckage on 93.5 The Moose.

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4: Moose weather for Haliburton.
5: Checking the forecast from Environment Canada. We'll see mainly sunny skies in Haliburton County today. High gets up to 24. Humidex making it feel like 28. The UV is high at 7. Clear skies this evening and through the overnight as the low drops to 9. Tomorrow we're in for a mix of sun and cloud with a high of 27. And for the long weekend, we'll see clouds on Saturday with a chance of showers and a high of 21. Sunday looks cloudy with a chance of showers and a high of 23. And holiday Monday, a sun-cloud mix with a high of 27. And just a reminder, you still have a little bit of time left to get your Haliburton Highlands Outdoors Association Outdoor Adventure raffle ticket. The big draw happens on Saturday at Outdoors Plus right here in the village of Haliburton, where some lucky person is going to win a grand prize worth $5,000. Not bad. It's a fundraiser for the HHOA. Tickets, there's not many left. But if you're lucky, you can still get them at Outdoors Plus on York Street in the village of Haliburton. You can go online, hhoa.win.ca, and get your ticket and have a chance to win that grand prize. Good luck. Right now, here's the Violent Femmes and Blister in the Sun on 93.5 The Moose.

A Suedo Echo in Funky Town on Halliburton's Biggest Variety 93.5. The most beautiful summer day in the Highlands. Sunny skies, the high of 24 today. Hey, listen, the Gathering Place is open today. That's right. They're open every Thursday and Friday. Today from 4 until, from noon until 4. From 12 to 1, you can get involved in the Sit to Fit Senior exercise. And coffee is always on. 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Everyone's welcome. And the Gathering Place is located at St. Paul's Anglican Church, 19 Invergordon Street, right there on the river in downtown Minden. Check it out. Here's the Northern Pikes of Teenland on 93.5 The Moose.

0: FM. Good morning. We are in for a beautiful day on the waters today and starting tomorrow through Monday. 20 cents from every liter of fuel pumped at participating Maple Leaf Marina locations will be donated directly to 6 local hospital foundations. So I'm going to wait till tomorrow to fuel up. If you're getting out on the Muskoka Lakes, Lake of Bays, up through Bancroft and Halliburton, nice light north to northwest winds, 5 to 10 knots, becoming light overnight, and light southwest, 5 to 10 knots Friday afternoon. Waves, half a meter or less, water temperature 21 degrees. For Georgian Bay, north winds 10 to 15 knots, backing northwest 10 to 15 knots this morning, then west 10 knots this afternoon, becoming light this evening, and south 5 to 10 knots overnight, light near noon Friday. Southwest 10 knots Friday evening, waves 1/2 to 1 meter, water temperature 17 to 22 degrees. Trent Severn Waterway, open 9 till 5:30. 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We should see it sometime this weekend. Remember, water on the water, beer on the pier. 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
8: Mainly sunny skies for Halliburton County today as we get up to a high of 24. Humidex makes it feel like 28 and the UV's high at 7. Clear skies this evening and through the overnight as the low drops to 9. Tomorrow, mix of sun and cloud with a high of 27. And for the long weekend, cloudy with a chance of showers on Saturday and a high of 21. Sunday looks cloudy, chance of showers and a high of 23. And holiday Monday, a sun-cloud mix with a high of 27.
9: All right, just a reminder out there to folks who might be visiting the community for the first time and you're out driving around looking at the beautiful sights that the Halliburton Highlands has to offer and a vehicle comes up behind you with a green flashing light and you're thinking to yourself, what the heck is that? 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So if you can safely get out of their way and let them pass, please do. But yeah, volunteer firefighters. Right now, here's Aldo Nova and Fantasy on 93.5 The Moose.

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10: Moose Weather for Halliburton.
1: Mainly sunny skies for Halliburton County today as we get up to a high of 24. Humidex makes it feel like 28, and the UV's high at 7. Clear skies this evening and through the overnight as the low drops to 9. Tomorrow, mix of sun and cloud with a high of 27. And for the long weekend, cloudy with a chance of showers on Saturday and a high of 21. Sunday looks cloudy, chance of showers and a high of 23. And holiday Monday, a sun-cloud mix with a high of 27. All right, what's going on in the world of sports today? Well, the Blue Jays have the day off before opening a weekend home series against the St. Louis Cardinals tomorrow night. CFL action tonight sees the BC Lions in Winnipeg to play the Blue Bombers. That one starts at 8:30. And, of course, the Commonwealth Games continue from Glasgow. Right now, here's Shakira and Whenever, Wherever on 93.5 The Moose.

The Talking Heads and Once in a Lifetime on Halliburton's Biggest Variety 93.5. The Moose. Mainly sunny skies, the high of 24 in the Highlands today. Hey, listen, all you golfers out there, mark this on your calendar. Coming up on August the 30th, the Dysart Fire Department is hosting a fundraising golf tournament to raise money to purchase a rescue side-by-side that will be equipped for emergency rescues off-road and on trails. Yeah. It's happening at the Pinestone Golf Course, August 30th, 1 p.m. start time. Cost is $200 per golfer and $750 if you're registering a foursome. And that includes 18 holes of golf with a cart and dinner. Sponsorship is also available. And if you'd like more information or to register, you can send an email to sparish@dysart.ca. Now, here's the odds and someone who's cool on 93.5 The Moose.

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3: Moose weather for Halliburton.
4: Mainly sunny skies for Halliburton County today as we get up to a high of 24. Humidex makes it feel like 28, and the UV's high at 7. Clear skies this evening and through the overnight as the low drops to 9. Tomorrow, mix of sun and cloud with a high of 27. And for the long weekend, cloudy with a chance of showers on Saturday and a high of 21. Sunday looks cloudy, chance of showers and a high of 23. And holiday Monday, a sun-cloud mix with a high of 27.
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0: Moose weather for Halliburton.
1: Mainly sunny skies for Halliburton County today as we get up to a high of 24. Humidex makes it feel like 28. The UV's high at 7. Clear skies this evening and through the overnight as the low drops to 9. Tomorrow, mix of sun and cloud with a high of 27. And for the long weekend, cloudy with a chance of showers on Saturday and a high of 21. Sunday looks cloudy, chance of showers and a high of 23. And holiday Monday, a sun cloud mix with a high of 27. And we are coming up to the noon hour. That means in just a few minutes, we're going to have your local, national, and international headlines on our noon news. Right now, though, here's Kim Mitchell, Lager & Ale on 93.5 The Moose.

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1: Good afternoon, I'm Rick Lowes. The Elementary Teachers Federation of Ontario says it's at an impasse with the province on negotiating a central agreement. In an update on social media, Union President David Mastin said they couldn't agree on scope items or issues to be negotiated at the central table, and consequently what would be negotiated locally. He says that will now be decided by the Ontario Labour Relations Board, adding talks are paused until they hear back.
2: Local bargaining matters immensely to ETFO. We know that every district in this province is unique, and they need to be able to have conversations and negotiations that address those unique needs.
1: The Federation represents 84,000 public elementary teachers, occasional teachers, education support personnel, and more. Their current contract expires at the end of August. Prime Minister Mark Carney says being a reliable energy supplier is important, adding one of the biggest commodities Canada can export is trust. In Alberta yesterday, he was answering a question related to trade negotiations with the U.S. and using energy exports as a bargaining chip. Carney says he understands the concept, but he doesn't see the value in it. He says Canada is focused and engaged in trade negotiations with the U.S. to find a mutually beneficial solution, if one is possible. This ahead of 50% U.S. tariffs slated to go into effect in mid-August. The PM says they're only going to accept a solution that works for Canadians and have a lot of options if that's not there, adding he won't be drawn into what they're going to do. WestJet says it has responded to a 72-hour strike notification from the union that represents its cabin crew by issuing a lockout notice. The airline says the notices do not immediately impact operations or mean a labor disruption will take place. Officials say the two sides are still actively negotiating to reach an agreement and will continue to work around the clock to reach a deal. If one is not reached, a work stoppage could happen as early as Sunday morning. The union represents 4,400 cabin crew members at WestJet. Bell is reporting over 990 incidents of copper theft and vandalism targeting telecommunication infrastructure across Canada in the first half of this year. The company says that's up 78% compared to the first 6 months of last year, and it's having an impact. They say a small amount of metal can result in major service disruptions, costly

0: and complex repairs and potential risks to public safety by affecting access to 911 and emergency services. One positive is arrests are up 32%, though the company says continued action is needed to address the scale of the problem. Moose FM Sports. The Toronto Blue Jays have the day off today before they open a home series against the St. Louis Cardinals tomorrow. In CFL action tonight, the BC Lions are in Winnipeg to take on the Blue Bombers. Kickoff scheduled for 8:30.
1: Moose weather for Halliburton.
0: Mainly sunny skies for Halliburton County today as we get up to a high of 24. Humidex makes it feel like 28. The UV's high at 7. Clear skies this evening and through the overnight as the low drops to 9. Tomorrow, mix of sun and cloud with a high of 27. And for the long weekend, cloudy with a chance of showers on Saturday and a high of 21. Sunday looks cloudy, chance of showers and a high of 23. And holiday Monday, a sun cloud mix with a high of 27.
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2: Good morning. We are in for a beautiful day on the waters today and starting tomorrow through Monday. 20 cents from every liter of fuel pumped at participating Maple Leaf Marina locations will be donated directly to six local hospital foundations. So I'm going to wait till tomorrow to fuel up. If you're getting out on the Muskoka Lakes, Lake of Bays, up through Bancroft and Halliburton, nice light north to northwest winds, 5 to 10 knots, becoming light overnight, and light southwest, 5 to 10 knots Friday afternoon. Waves, half a meter or less, water temperature 21 degrees. For Georgian Bay, north winds 10 to 15 knots, backing northwest 10 to 15 knots this morning, then west 10 knots this afternoon, becoming light this evening, and south 5 to 10 knots overnight, light near noon Friday. Southwest 10 knots Friday evening, waves 1/2 to 1 meter, water temperatures 17 to 22 degrees. Trent Severn Waterway, open 9 till 5:30. They sold the beautiful Beneteau, but there's a new one on way. We should see it sometime this weekend. 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
7: Mainly sunny skies for Halliburton County today as we get up to a high of 24. Humidex makes it feel like 28, and the UV's high at 7. Clear skies this evening and through the overnight as the low drops to 9. Tomorrow, mix of sun and cloud with a high of 27. And for the long weekend, cloudy with a chance of showers on Saturday and a high of 21. Sunday looks cloudy, chance of showers and a high of 23. And holiday Monday, a sun-cloud mix with a high of 27.
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6: Mainly sunny skies for Halliburton County today as we get up to a high of 24. Humidex makes it feel like 28. The UV's high at 7. Clear skies this evening and through the overnight as the low drops to 9. Tomorrow, mix of sun and cloud with a high of 27. And for the long weekend, cloudy with a chance of showers on Saturday and a high of 21. Sunday looks cloudy, chance of showers and a high of 23. And holiday Monday, a sun-cloud mix with a high of 27.

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1: Good morning. We are in for a beautiful day on the waters today and starting tomorrow through Monday. 20 cents from every liter of fuel pumped at participating Maple Leaf Marina locations will be donated directly to 6 local hospital foundations. So I'm going to wait till tomorrow to fuel up. If you're getting out on the Muskoka Lakes, Lake of Bays, up through Bancroft and Halliburton, nice light north to northwest winds, 5 to 10 knots, becoming light overnight, and light southwest, 5 to 10 knots Friday afternoon. Waves, half a meter or less, water temperature 21 degrees. For Georgian Bay, north winds 10 to 15 knots, backing northwest 10 to 15 knots this morning, then west 10 knots this afternoon, becoming light this evening, and south 5 to 10 knots overnight, light near noon Friday. Southwest 10 knots Friday evening, waves 1/2 to 1 meter, water temperature 17 to 22 degrees. Trent Severn Waterway, open 9 till 5:30. They sold the beautiful Beneteau, but there's a new one on way. We should see it sometime this weekend. Remember, water on the water, beer on the pier. 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
0: Moose weather for Halliburton.
4: Mainly sunny skies for Halliburton County today as we get up to a high of 24. Humidex makes it feel like 28. The UV's high at 7. Clear skies this evening and through the overnight as the low drops to 9. Tomorrow, mix of sun and cloud with a high of 27. And for the long weekend, cloudy with a chance of showers on Saturday and a high of 21. Sunday looks cloudy, chance of showers and a high of 23. And holiday Monday, a sun-cloud mix with a high of 27.
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1: 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Rapidly evolving situations and extreme fire hazards are contributing to escalated fire behavior and producing smoke in many areas of the province. 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Ontario has activated additional frontline resources to help Ontarians access the support they need. Fire rangers and emergency personnel are working hard to suppress active fires and keep communities safe. Entering the area of an active wildland fire can hinder response efforts and compromise the safety of firefighting crews and emergency personnel. Please stay clear of wildland fires.
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0: It's time for Moose Events, your guide to what's happening in the Halliburton Highlands. 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
0: Mainly sunny skies for Halliburton County today as we get up to a high of 24. Humidex makes it feel like 28. The UV's high at 7. Clear skies this evening and through the overnight as the low drops to 9. Tomorrow, mix of sun and cloud with a high of 27. And for the long weekend, cloudy with a chance of showers on Saturday and a high of 21. Sunday looks cloudy, chance of showers and a high of 23. And holiday Monday, a sun-cloud mix with a high of 27.
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1: Good morning. We are in for a beautiful day on the waters today and starting tomorrow through Monday. 20 cents from every liter of fuel pumped at participating Maple Leaf Marina locations will be donated directly to 6 local hospital foundations. So I'm going to wait till tomorrow to fuel up. If you're getting out on the Muskoka Lakes, Lake of Bays, up through Bancroft and Halliburton, nice light north to northwest winds, 5 to 10 knots, becoming light overnight, and light southwest, 5 to 10 knots Friday afternoon. Waves, half a meter or less, water temperature 21 degrees. For Georgian Bay, north winds 10 to 15 knots, backing northwest 10 to 15 knots this morning, then west 10 knots this afternoon, becoming light this evening, and south 5 to 10 knots overnight, light near noon Friday. Southwest 10 knots Friday evening, waves 1/2 to 1 meter, water temperature 17 to 22 degrees. Trent Severn Waterway, open 9 till 5:30. They sold the beautiful Beneteau, but there's a new one on way. We should see it sometime this weekend. 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
0: Moose weather for Halliburton.
7: Mainly sunny skies for Halliburton County today as we get up to a high of 24. Humidex makes it feel like 28, and the UV's high at 7. Clear skies this evening and through the overnight as the low drops to 9. Tomorrow, mix of sun and cloud with a high of 27. And for the long weekend, cloudy with a chance of showers on Saturday and a high of 21. Sunday looks cloudy, chance of showers and a high of 23. And holiday Monday, a sun-cloud mix with a high of 27.
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0: Moose weather for Haliburton.
1: Mainly sunny skies for Haliburton County today as we get up to a high of 24. Humidex makes it feel like 28, and the UV's high at 7. Clear skies this evening and through the overnight as the low drops to 9. Tomorrow, mix of sun and cloud with a high of 27. And for the long weekend, cloudy with a chance of showers on Saturday and a high of 21. Sunday looks cloudy, chance of showers and a high of 23. And holiday Monday, a sun-cloud mix with a high of 27.
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2: Good morning. We are in for a beautiful day on the waters today and starting tomorrow through Monday. 20 cents from every liter of fuel pumped at participating Maple Leaf Marina locations will be donated directly to six local hospital foundations. So I'm going to wait till tomorrow to fuel up. If you're getting out on the Muskoka Lakes, Lake of Bays, up through Bancroft and Halliburton, nice light north to northwest winds, 5 to 10 knots, becoming light overnight, and light southwest, 5 to 10 knots Friday afternoon. Waves, half a meter or less, water temperature 21 degrees. For Georgian Bay, north winds 10 to 15 knots, backing northwest 10 to 15 knots this morning, then west 10 knots this afternoon, becoming light this evening, and south 5 to 10 knots overnight, light near noon Friday. Southwest 10 knots Friday evening, waves 1/2 to 1 meter, water temperatures 17 to 22 degrees. Trent Severn Waterway open 9 till 5:30. They sold the beautiful Beneteau, but there's a new one on way. We should see it sometime this weekend. Remember, water on the water, beer on the pier. 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
0: Moose weather for Halliburton.
9: Mainly sunny skies for Halliburton County today as we get up to a high of 24. Humidex makes it feel like 28. The UV's high at 7. Clear skies this evening and through the overnight as the low drops to 9. Tomorrow, mix of sun and cloud with a high of 27. And for the long weekend, cloudy with a chance of showers on Saturday and a high of 21. Sunday looks cloudy, chance of showers and a high of 23. And holiday Monday, a sun-cloud mix with a high of 27.
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1: Mainly sunny skies for Halliburton County today as we get up to a high of 24. Humidex makes it feel like 28, and the UV's high at 7. Clear skies this evening and through the overnight as the low drops to 9. Tomorrow, mix of sun and cloud with a high of 27. And for the long weekend, cloudy with a chance of showers on Saturday and a high of 21. Sunday looks cloudy, chance of showers and a high of 23. And holiday Monday, a sun-cloud mix with a high of 27.
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1: Good afternoon, I am Mauricio Prado. Midnight Madness returns to downtown Halliburton on Saturday. Officials say the event, one of Halliburton's biggest nights of the summer, will bring the downtown core to life with extended shopping hours, live entertainment, delicious food, family-friendly activities, and more. The event will run from 7 to 11 p.m. Highland Street will be closed to traffic as of 6:30 p.m. The municipality of Highlands East is reminding residents about the local rules and regulations around the use of fireworks heading into the civic holiday long weekend. Fire Chief Chris Bauman says fireworks are only permitted in the municipality between the hours of 7 and 11 p.m. Friday through Monday. Residents are not allowed to set off any fireworks in, on, or around any municipal building, park, or property unless written approval has been provided by council. According to Bauman, in Highlands East, fireworks are prohibited in the Cardiff townsite. Halliburton County residents are advised to be cautious and check local municipal bylaws before setting off any fireworks this weekend. The Elementary Teachers Federation of Ontario says it is at an impasse with the province on negotiating a central agreement. In an update on social media, Union President David Mastin says they couldn't agree on scope items or issues to be negotiated at a central table, and consequently what would be negotiated locally. He says that will not be decided by the Ontario Labour Relations Board, adding talks are paused until they hear back.
2: Local bargaining matters immensely to ETFO. We know that every district in this province is unique, and they need to be able to have conversations and negotiations that address those unique needs.
1: The Federation represents 84,000 public elementary teachers, occasional teachers, education support personnel, and more. Their current contract expires at the end of August.
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3: 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The Toronto Blue Jays have the day off today before they open a home series against the St. Louis Cardinals tomorrow. In CFL action tonight, the BC Lions are in Winnipeg to take on the Blue Bombers. Kickoff scheduled for 8:30.
0: Moose weather for Halliburton.
3: Clear skies this evening and through the overnight in Halliburton County as the low drops tonight. Could see some fog patches develop. We'll see a mix of sun and cloud tomorrow as the high gets up to 27. Saturday looks cloudy with a chance of showers and a high of 21. Sunday clouds, chance of showers and a high of 23. And holiday Monday, a mix of sun and cloud with a high of 27.
0: This is the Moose.

Take the reins, take them from the night. Push the pawn right through the pass. And this one's for the silence and the questions that it brings, and the smell of time and the reverence.

0: FM. Good morning. We are in for a beautiful day on the waters today and starting tomorrow through Monday. 20 cents from every liter of fuel pumped at participating Maple Leaf Marina locations will be donated directly to 6 local hospital foundations. So I'm going to wait till tomorrow to fuel up. If you're getting out on the Muskoka Lakes, Lake of Bays, up through Bancroft and Halliburton, nice light north to northwest winds, 5 to 10 knots, becoming light overnight, and light southwest, 5 to 10 knots Friday afternoon. Waves, half a meter or less, water temperature 21 degrees. For Georgian Bay, north winds 10 to 15 knots, backing northwest 10 to 15 knots this morning, then west 10 knots this afternoon, becoming light this evening, and south 5 to 10 knots overnight, light near noon Friday. Southwest 10 knots Friday evening, waves 1/2 to 1 meter, water temperature 17 to 22 degrees. Trent Severn Waterway, open 9 till 5:30. They sold the beautiful Beneteau, but there's a new one on way. We should see it sometime this weekend. Remember, water on the water, beer on the pier. 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
5: Clear skies this evening and through the overnight in Halliburton County as the low drops tonight. Could see some fog patches develop. We'll see a mix of sun and cloud tomorrow as the high gets up to 27. Saturday looks cloudy with a chance of showers and a high of 21. Sunday clouds, chance of showers and a high of 23. And holiday Monday, a mix of sun and cloud with a high of 27.
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1: The Ministry of Natural Resources is actively responding to numerous high-complexity wildland fires across the province. Rapidly evolving situations and extreme fire hazards are contributing to escalated fire behavior and producing smoke in many areas of the province. Stay informed about the current wildland fire situation by monitoring official information sources like ontario.ca/forestfires, following directions from Ontario Provincial Police and local authorities, and adhering to any ministerial orders, including evacuation orders, fire bans, and restrictions imposed by the ministry. 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Ontario has activated additional frontline resources to help Ontarians access the support they need. Fire rangers and emergency personnel are working hard to suppress active fires and keep communities safe. Entering the area of an active wildland fire can hinder response efforts and compromise the safety of firefighting crews and emergency personnel. Please stay clear of wildland fires.
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5: Moose weather for Haliburton.
6: Clear skies this evening and through the overnight in Haliburton County as the low drops tonight. Could see some fog patches develop. We'll see a mix of sun and cloud tomorrow as the high gets up to 27. Saturday looks cloudy with a chance of showers and a high of 21. Sunday clouds, chance of showers and a high of 23. And holiday Monday, a mix of sun and cloud with a high of 27.
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1: I found me a reason, so check me tomorrow. 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
1: Good afternoon, I am Mauricio Prado. Midnight Madness returns to downtown Halliburton on Saturday. Officials say the event, one of Halliburton's biggest nights of the summer, will bring the downtown core to life with extended shopping hours, live entertainment, delicious food, family-friendly activities, and more. The event will run from 7 to 11 p.m. Highland Street will be closed to traffic as of 6:30 p.m. The municipality of Highlands East is reminding residents about the local rules and regulations around the use of fireworks heading into the civic holiday long weekend. Fire Chief Chris Bauman says fireworks are only permitted in the municipality between the hours of 7 and 11 p.m. Friday through Monday. Residents are not allowed to set off any fireworks in, on, or around any municipal building, park, or property unless written approval has been provided by council. According to Bauman, in Highlands East, fireworks are prohibited in the Cardiff townsite. Halliburton County residents are advised to be cautious and check local municipal bylaws before setting off any fireworks this weekend. The Elementary Teachers Federation of Ontario says it is at an impasse with the province on negotiating a central agreement. In an update on social media, Union President David Mastin says they couldn't agree on scope items or issues to be negotiated at a central table, and consequently what would be negotiated locally. He says that will not be decided by the Ontario Labour Relations Board, adding talks are paused until they hear back.
2: Local bargaining matters immensely to ETFO. We know that every district in this province is unique, and they need to be able to have conversations and negotiations that address those unique needs.
1: The Federation represents 84,000 public elementary teachers, occasional teachers, education support personnel, and more. Their current contract expires at the end of August.
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3: 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The Toronto Blue Jays have the day off today before they open a home series against the St. Louis Cardinals tomorrow. In CFL action tonight, the BC Lions are in Winnipeg to take on the Blue Bombers. Kickoff scheduled for 8:30.
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3: Clear skies this evening and through the overnight in Halliburton County as the low drops tonight. Could see some fog patches develop. We'll see a mix of sun and cloud tomorrow as the high gets up to 27. Saturday looks cloudy with a chance of showers and a high of 21. Sunday clouds, chance of showers and a high of 23. And holiday Monday, a mix of sun and cloud with a high of 27.

0: 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The Jonas Brothers, the Chicks, and Rascal Flatts. They're all headed to Boots and Hearts, and you could be there too.
1: 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One lucky winner is heading to one of the hottest music festivals of the summer. 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
6: Moose weather for Halliburton.
7: Clear skies this evening and through the overnight in Halliburton County as the low drops tonight. Could see some fog patches develop. We'll see a mix of sun and cloud tomorrow as the high gets up to 27. Saturday looks cloudy with a chance of showers and a high of 21. Sunday clouds, chance of showers and a high of 23. And holiday Monday, a mix of sun and cloud with a high of 27.
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5: Clear skies this evening and through the overnight in Halliburton County as the low drops tonight. Could see some fog patches develop. We'll see a mix of sun and cloud tomorrow as the high gets up to 27. Saturday looks cloudy with a chance of showers and a high of 21. Sunday clouds, chance of showers and a high of 23. And holiday Monday, a mix of sun and cloud with a high of 27.
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0: Moose weather for Halliburton.
6: Clear skies this evening and through the overnight in Halliburton County as the low drops tonight. Could see some fog patches develop. We'll see a mix of sun and cloud tomorrow as the high gets up to 27. Saturday looks cloudy with a chance of showers and a high of 21. Sunday clouds, chance of showers and a high of 23. And holiday Monday, a mix of sun and cloud with a high of 27.
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1: I used to wear jeans, I mean Italian slacks. I had long shaggy hair, it's cut short and slicked back.

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So you took me uptown. You made your driver wait. 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
0: Clear skies this evening and through the overnight in Halliburton County as the low drops tonight. Could see some fog patches develop. We'll see a mix of sun and cloud tomorrow as the high gets up to 27. Saturday looks cloudy with a chance of showers and a high of 21. Sunday clouds, chance of showers and a high of 23. And holiday Monday, a mix of sun and cloud with a high of 27.
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6: Clear skies this evening and through the overnight in Halliburton County as the low drops tonight. Could see some fog patches develop. We'll see a mix of sun and cloud tomorrow as the high gets up to 27. Saturday looks cloudy with a chance of showers and a high of 21. Sunday clouds, chance of showers and a high of 23. And holiday Monday, a mix of sun and cloud with a high of 27.
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8: Clear skies this evening and through the overnight in Halliburton County as the low drops tonight. Could see some fog patches develop. We'll see a mix of sun and cloud tomorrow as the high gets up to 27. Saturday looks cloudy with a chance of showers and a high of 21. Sunday clouds, chance of showers and a high of 23. And holiday Monday, a mix of sun and cloud with a high of 27.
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